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13: A few showers continuing into tonight with some clearing in our skies. Muggy with areas of fog developing, lows in the mid-60s. Partly cloudy skies for your Sunday with an isolated shower possible. Humid with high temperatures warmer in the mid to lower 80s. And mostly clear skies for Sunday night. Muggy with areas of fog developing, lows in the mid-60s. Hot and humid on Monday. I'm Severe Weather Team 9 meteorologist Nathan Schott. The original.

0: since 1993, this is the show that plays your classic country favorites all by request and all across the nation. The original Country Gold. Rowdy Yates with Crash Diet in full effect as we get into some sort of shape for our first appearance of the year, which happens to be July 17th and 18th in Alpena, Michigan. Kim Orr of WATZ Radio loves to run me ragged when I am in her town, and I'm sure she will. That Friday night, we're going to be at the Michigan Brown Trout Festival with a cool Hank Jr. cover band called All My Rowdy Friends. Then on Saturday night, we are on ATZ with a special edition of the original Country Gold from their studios. And there's something new this year, a special meet and greet with the new generation of classic country fans. And those would be the ones that are under the age of 21. We will do that under the big top there at Brown Trout as well. If you are there and need more details, keep it on 99.3 WATC. They will fill you in.
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11: WTMZ Country Weather. A few showers continuing into tonight with some clearing in our skies. Muggy with areas of fog developing, lows in the mid-60s. Partly cloudy skies for your Sunday with an isolated shower possible. Humid with high temperatures warmer in the mid to lower 80s. And mostly clear skies for Sunday night. Muggy with areas of fog developing, lows in the mid-60s. Hot and humid on Monday. I'm Severe Weather Team 9 meteorologist Nathan Schott.
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12: A few showers continuing into tonight with some clearing in our skies. Muggy with areas of fog developing, lows in the mid-60s. Partly cloudy skies for your Sunday with an isolated shower possible. Humid with high temperatures warmer in the mid to lower 80s. And mostly clear skies for Sunday night. Muggy with areas of fog developing, lows in the mid-60s. Hot and humid on Monday. I'm Severe Weather Team 9 meteorologist Nathan Schott.
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0: of you, we are at the top of the heap for classic country by request. There is no bigger, there is no better, the original Country Gold. Rowdy here with more fun on the phone, on the way at 855-697-6939. And allow me to be one of the first to welcome you to the first full weekend of summer 2026. And if your warmer weather wear is looking a little weathered, have I got a deal for you. 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
16: A few showers continuing into tonight with some clearing in our skies. Muggy with areas of fog developing, lows in the mid-60s. Partly cloudy skies for your Sunday with an isolated shower possible. Humid with high temperatures warmer in the mid to lower 80s. And mostly clear skies for Sunday night. Muggy with areas of fog developing, lows in the mid-60s. Hot and humid on Monday. I'm Severe Weather Team 9 meteorologist Nathan Schott.
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0: So is it selfish of me to play some of my favorite songs this weekend? I beg of your leniency because it is my birthday. More of those on the way later in the show, and that leaves plenty of time for your favorites. 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
8: A few showers continuing into tonight with some clearing in our skies. Muggy with areas of fog developing, lows in the mid-60s. Partly cloudy skies for your Sunday with an isolated shower possible. Humid with high temperatures warmer in the mid to lower 80s. And mostly clear skies for Sunday night. Muggy with areas of fog developing, lows in the mid-60s. Hot and humid on Monday. I'm Severe Weather Team 9 meteorologist Nathan Schott.
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0: It's all thanks to you. This is the original Country Gold. I am Rob Yates, and July 17th and 18th, we are on the road. Got to be in WATZ country for the Michigan Brown Trout Festival. And we got a handful of things to do while we are there, including a Friday night show with a really cool band called All My Rowdy Friends. Saturday, a full day for me with our show on WATZ. And we got something for the new generation of the Rowdy Nation that Saturday afternoon. Now, the rest of 2026, our dance card is filling up fast when it comes to appearances. Still eyeballing our very first trip to Illinois, which may happen in late August, and our return to the Daniel Boone Festival in Barberville, Kentucky, which is always a wing ding, and my bags are already packed.
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14: A few showers continuing into tonight with some clearing in our skies. Muggy with areas of fog developing, lows in the mid-60s. Partly cloudy skies for your Sunday with an isolated shower possible. Humid with high temperatures warmer in the mid to lower 80s. And mostly clear skies for Sunday night. Muggy with areas of fog developing, lows in the mid-60s. Hot and humid on Monday. I'm Severe Weather Team 9 meteorologist Nathan Schott.
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0: 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We fire off every hour with a big hit song from the year of my birth, which means we're stepping back

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13: A few showers continuing into tonight with some clearing in our skies. Muggy with areas of fog developing, lows in the mid-60s. Partly cloudy skies for your Sunday with an isolated shower possible. Humid with high temperatures warmer in the mid to lower 80s. And mostly clear skies for Sunday night. Muggy with areas of fog developing, lows in the mid-60s. Hot and humid on Monday. I'm Severe Weather Team 9 meteorologist Nathan Schott.
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0: This is the place for classic country, coast to coast, and all by request, the original country gold. I am Rowdy Yates, and yes, I will do my very best to play a spectacular soundtrack for your 4th of July celebration next weekend. And not just any 4th, but the 250th 4th our nation has celebrated, and that means it's extra special. You can expect to hear much in the way of patriotic tunes from your favorite country stars and the greats to grill your dogs and burgers by. And because it is summertime, we will bring the heat with the country tunes that really rock. It's going to be a fun show for everyone, except those who are prone to palpitations.
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11: A few showers continuing into tonight with some clearing in our skies. Muggy with areas of fog developing, lows in the mid-60s. Partly cloudy skies for your Sunday with an isolated shower possible. Humid with high temperatures warmer in the mid to lower 80s. And mostly clear skies for Sunday night. Muggy with areas of fog developing, lows in the mid-60s. Hot and humid on Monday. I'm Severe Weather Team 9 meteorologist Nathan Schott.

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0: 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It's Ann Hudson.
1: So it's no secret, Jelly Roll's been dealing with a lot of drama after filing for divorce from Bunny XO after 10 years of marriage. But he did announce that he will be one of the celebs filling in for Jimmy Kimmel Live as Jimmy Kimmel goes on vacation. So he'll be hosting two of these shows while Jimmy is out. Tonight is the night you can watch the CMA Festival. It's a big TV special airing at 8 o'clock, 7 central on ABC. It's hosted this year by Riley Green and Laura Spencer. And you'll get to see the big reunion of Florida Georgia Line. Again, tonight, 8 o'clock, 7 central on ABC. And you'll get to rewatch it on the stream on Hulu tomorrow.
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14: A few showers continuing into tonight with some clearing in our skies. Muggy with areas of fog developing, lows in the mid-60s. Partly cloudy skies for your Sunday with an isolated shower possible. Humid with high temperatures warmer in the mid to lower 80s. And mostly clear skies for Sunday night. Muggy with areas of fog developing, lows in the mid-60s. Hot and humid on Monday. I'm Severe Weather Team 9 meteorologist Nathan Schott.
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0: Thanks for staying up. This is After Midnight with Granger Smith.
1: Okay, topic of the hour is this. What is a sound that as soon as you hear it, you think about summertime? It takes you straight back to summer, maybe as a kid. You can't separate the two. I have lots of these today. I mean, I've been getting some good phone calls. People talking about crickets, people talking about ice cream truck. What is a sound that reminds you of summer? 866-607-8383.

0: always been the sound of a chainsaw running, because when I was little, maybe 10, 12 years old, in the late 60s, my father used to be a lumberman, and there were a lot of times that I would go to work with him, like probably mostly in the summertime, but just hearing a chainsaw running just takes me back to that era of being a kid. He would cut, and then we'd load up the truck and haul it off and go back and start all over again. So that's what it is for me.
1: Yeah, that's so interesting, because we all have these different ideas, these different sounds. A chainsaw for me would be wintertime. That's what we would do in Texas, you know. You wouldn't hear it as much in the summer. Maybe a lawnmower in the summer. 866-607-8383.
2: Hey, good morning, Mr. Smith. My memory was Saturday mornings, crop dusters. 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That's my memory.
1: Yeah, that's good, man. All right, we had crop dusters here at the house about a month ago. Got to fertilize those crops. In Texas, we do it a little bit earlier. 866-607-8383.
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Okay, a little piece of advice. Don't climb on historical statues, because playing dumb won't get you out of trouble. Earl's going to tell us exactly what went down coming up next.

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1: I'm Earl Dibbles Jr. I'm a country boy. I'm an honest boy, too, and crime don't pay. I got a story to prove it. Another day, another bonehead tourist breaking a sculpture. This time, a tourist from Ireland damaged a statue in front of a historical building in Brussels, Belgium, the day after it opened, after a 3-year restoration. See, this fella was intoxicated and caught on video trying to scale a lion statue at the Brussels Stock Exchange. Unfortunately, when he climbed down, part of the statue broke off. He was arrested at a fast food place nearby and played dumb as to how much damage he had caused to the monument. Dumb tourist. Shit.
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10: A few showers continuing into tonight with some clearing in our skies. Muggy with areas of fog developing, lows in the mid-60s. Partly cloudy skies for your Sunday with an isolated shower possible. Humid with high temperatures warmer in the mid to lower 80s. And mostly clear skies for Sunday night. Muggy with areas of fog developing, lows in the mid-60s. Hot and humid on Monday. I'm Severe Weather Team 9 meteorologist Nathan Schott.

0: loves talking about history, and he's even got the diploma to prove it. It's time for This Day in History on After Midnight with Granger Smith.
1: On this day, June the 28th, 1919, Treaty of Versailles ended World War I. 1953, workers assembled the first Corvette in Flint, Michigan. 1969, the Stonewall Riots began in New York City. 1997, Mike Tyson bit off Evander Holyfield's ear. 2007, the bald eagle was removed from the list of threatened species. Some famous birthdays include Elon Musk, host and skater Rob Dyrdek, actress Kathy Bates, director Mel Brooks, actor John Cusack, country singer Kelly Pickler, and NFL great John Elway. Those are just a few things that went down on this day in history.
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0: news from Nashville's Music Row. It's Ann Hudson.
1: Wow, so Bailey Zimmerman could be facing some felony charges after causing $16,000 worth of damage to an Albuquerque hotel he was staying in. He's facing a felony charge for criminal damage to property after the housekeeping found his hotel room was wrecked. And he also faces a misdemeanor charge for falsely obtaining services over an unpaid alcohol tab on the same night. Okay, so if you missed the CMA Fest, it was amazing to watch on ABC last night. It is streaming today on Hulu. So make sure you check that out. Very entertaining. You get to see Florida Georgia Line get reunited in front of everyone. It was really great.
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10: A few showers continuing into tonight with some clearing in our skies. Muggy with areas of fog developing, lows in the mid-60s. Partly cloudy skies for your Sunday with an isolated shower possible. Humid with high temperatures warmer in the mid to lower 80s. And mostly clear skies for Sunday night. Muggy with areas of fog developing, lows in the mid-60s. Hot and humid on Monday. I'm Severe Weather Team 9 meteorologist Nathan Schott.

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1: Asking this question, who was your very first crush? Maybe a celebrity, maybe a girl down the street, maybe a guy down the street. Who was that for you as a kid? 866-607-8383.
2: I'm a 90s baby. I'm a big Hannah Montana fan. And my celebrity crush back in the 90s, I'm not even going to lie, it was Billy Ray Cyrus. Yeah, he was my celebrity crush. He was like, you know, the teacher crush.
1: I saw Billy Ray about 1995-96 at Six Flags Over Texas in Arlington. And he was wearing white tennis shoes, blue jeans, and he took off his shirt. And all the girls just crushed. 866-607-8383.
3: First celebrity crush was in junior high. We had a project we had to do, and we had to make a board, like, about us. And my parents had a stack of Rolling Stone magazines, and in that stack of Rolling Stone magazines was a special, I don't know, like an interview with Carmen Electra. If you know Rolling Stone and their photography, it was a great photo. So I put that on this soundboard, or whatever, not the soundboard, but my project board about me, and I told everyone that was going to be my wife when I got older. So yes, Carmen Electra was my first celebrity crush.
1: And so what happened, though? We need the rest of the story. Did you ever meet her? Did she become your wife? 866-607-8383.
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9: That's right, Joe. 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
9: Go to takeahealthystand.org.

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1: I'm Earl Dibbles Jr. I'm a country boy. I'm an honest boy, too, and crime don't pay. I got a story to prove it. I guess you could say this Tennessee man's in some deep dish trouble. See, he just pled guilty porting an AK-47 rifle at Little Caesars employees, all because his $6 hot and ready pepperoni pizza was taking too long to make. After demanding free crazy bread for having to wait for his pie, this dumb criminal left and returned minutes later with an AK-47. Ain't no pizza worth that. He's dumb.
2: Yeah, yeah.
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8: A few showers continuing into tonight with some clearing in our skies. Muggy with areas of fog developing, lows in the mid-60s. Partly cloudy skies for your Sunday with an isolated shower possible. Humid with high temperatures warmer in the mid to lower 80s. And mostly clear skies for Sunday night. Muggy with areas of fog developing, lows in the mid-60s. Hot and humid on Monday. I'm Severe Weather Team 9 meteorologist Nathan Schott.

So last weekend in Manchester, Connecticut, a 5-year-old girl wandered off and went missing. But thanks to police canine Dakota's super nose, she was found safe and sound. Dakota sniffed out her trail.

0: led officers to a nearby apartment building, and there she was, completely unharmed. There were a lot of happy tears and hugs, and Dakota definitely earned himself a treat. Thank the Lord. That's good news.
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0: 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It's Ann Hudson.
1: So it's no secret, Jelly Roll's been dealing with a lot of drama after filing for divorce from Bunny XO after 10 years of marriage. But he did announce that he will be one of the celebs filling in for Jimmy Kimmel Live as Jimmy Kimmel goes on vacation. So he'll be hosting two of these shows while Jimmy is out. Tonight is the night you can watch the CMA Festival. It's a big TV special airing at 8 o'clock, 7 central on ABC. It's hosted this year by Riley Green and Laura Spencer. And you'll get to see the big reunion of Florida Georgia Line. Again, tonight, 8 o'clock, 7 central on ABC. And you'll get to rewatch it on the stream on Hulu tomorrow.
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9: A few showers continuing into tonight with some clearing in our skies. Muggy with areas of fog developing, lows in the mid-60s. Partly cloudy skies for your Sunday with an isolated shower possible. Humid with high temperatures warmer in the mid to lower 80s. And mostly clear skies for Sunday night. Muggy with areas of fog developing, lows in the mid-60s. Hot and humid on Monday. I'm Severe Weather Team 9 meteorologist Nathan Schott.

0: loves talking about history, and he's even got the diploma to prove it. It's time for This Day in History on After Midnight with Granger Smith.
1: On this day, June the 28th, 1919, Treaty of Versailles ended World War I. 1953, workers assembled the first Corvette in Flint, Michigan. 1969, the Stonewall Riots began in New York City. 1997, Mike Tyson bit off Evander Holyfield's ear. 2007, the bald eagle was removed from the list of threatened species. Some famous birthdays include Elon Musk, host and skater Rob Dyrdek, actress Kathy Bates, director Mel Brooks, actor John Cusack, country singer Kelly Pickler, and NFL great John Elway. Those are just a few things that went down on this day in history.
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0: news from Nashville's Music Row. It's Ann Hudson.
1: Wow, so Bailey Zimmerman could be facing some felony charges after causing $16,000 worth of damage to an Albuquerque hotel he was staying in. He's facing a felony charge for criminal damage to property after the housekeeping found his hotel room was wrecked. And he also faces a misdemeanor charge for falsely obtaining services over an unpaid alcohol tab on the same night. Okay, so if you missed the CMA Fest, it was amazing to watch on ABC last night. It is streaming today on Hulu. So make sure you check that out. Very entertaining. You get to see Florida Georgia Line get reunited in front of everyone. It was really great.
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9: A few showers continuing into tonight with some clearing in our skies. Muggy with areas of fog developing, lows in the mid-60s. Partly cloudy skies for your Sunday with an isolated shower possible. Humid with high temperatures warmer in the mid to lower 80s. And mostly clear skies for Sunday night. Muggy with areas of fog developing, lows in the mid-60s. Hot and humid on Monday. I'm Severe Weather Team 9 meteorologist Nathan Schott.

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7: Partly cloudy skies today with an isolated shower possible. Humid, highs warmer in the mid to lower 80s. Mostly clear skies tonight. Muggy with areas of fog developing, lows in the mid 60s. And mostly sunny skies and even warmer on Monday. Humid as well. High temperature topping off in the upper 80s. Mostly clear skies Monday night. Warm and muggy with a low only falling to around 70 degrees. I'm Severe Weather Team 9 meteorologist Nathan Schott.
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17: Hi, this is John Beck with the Rise Up Stars and Stripes salute. If God is for you, who can be against you? You can change.
18: I was listening to your show. I'm on the way back from the airport, and you were talking about people changing, and just wanted to let you know it's true. My son had problems about 3 years ago, was arrested for domestic violence and had an anger problem. And he really turned his life to the Lord. He is now on a plane going back to the Marines. I'm sorry, it's a little emotional. It just put him on the plane.
19: Uh-huh.
18: So he is on his way back up to Camp Geiger in North Carolina to finish up his infantry training. But if it wasn't for his faith in the Lord to get him through it, and knowing that he's protecting him, He's turned his life around with the Lord, and I'm thankful of that.
17: Man, I got an invite to see this guy's last concert, and I couldn't be happier. Thank you, Morris, for the invite. Here's Alan Jackson, Where I Come From.
9: Lots of rolling wheels and shifting gears round that Jersey Turnpike. Barney stopped me with his gun 10 minutes after midnight. Said, sir, you broke the limit in this rusty old truck. I don't know about that.

0: our recent discovery artist, Alexandra Kay, holding at number 28 with Straight for the Heart. And with that, we'll take a quick break and return with Jelly Roll, making headlines. Plus, Dustin Lynch describes his great travel adventures, taking country music where it has never gone before.
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8: Joe Buck and John Smoltz welcoming you back to the City Center Convenience Mart. Well, John, the stage is set for the final transaction.
9: That's right, Joe. Heather's moment has arrived, and you just hope all that training pays off.
8: Heather lays down her purchase, but Randy rings it up as slowly as he can.
9: He is a wily veteran.
8: It gives Heather's eyes the chance to wander.
9: Uh-oh.
8: Yep, she's looking at the cigarettes.
9: There's nothing good back there. Quit now, and in 5 years, your odds of getting certain cancers drop 50%.
8: Meanwhile, Randy's stone-faced. He's giving nothing away. He just stands there, wetting his cashier's finger on that sponge.
9: Heather toes the rubber.
8: Here we go. Heather's arm is in motion. But instead of pointing at the back wall, she just grabs the gum off the counter.
9: That's a slick move.
8: Heather, back, back, back. She is out of there. Even Randy tips his cap to Heather. Stand up to cancer and Rally wants you to reduce your risk for cancer.

0: right, Jelly Roll making headlines using that song on stage last week to call out the fake stories surrounding his divorce proceedings. Now, both he and Bunny have briefly spoken out, saying they still love each other, will always love each other, and despite parting ways as husband and wife, will remain best friends forever. So, no drama, just an amicable split. Okay, coming up, gang, Chris Stapleton is all about uniting as he takes part in a July 4th event aimed at bringing Americans together in harmony.
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0: What time zone am I on? What country am I in?
1: It doesn't matter. It's 5 o'clock somewhere.
0: It's always on 5 in Margaritaville, come to think of it.
1: Yeah, I heard that.
0: You've been there, haven't you?
1: Yes, sir.
0: I've seen your boat there.

0: o'clock. Let's go somewhere.
1: I'm ready. Crank it up.
0: Let's get out of here.
1: I'm gone.
2: Oh, it's 5 o'clock somewhere. Alan Jackson and Jimmy Buffett celebrating National Parrothead Day, June 28th. Okay, next hour on Crook and Chase, Craig Morgan steps up for our nation's heroes.
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12: Partly cloudy skies today with an isolated shower possible. Humid, highs warmer in the mid to lower 80s. Mostly clear skies tonight. Muggy with areas of fog developing, lows in the mid 60s. And mostly sunny skies and even warmer on Monday. Humid as well. High temperature topping off in the upper 80s. Mostly clear skies Monday night. Warm and muggy with a low only falling to around 70 degrees. I'm Severe Weather Team 9 meteorologist Nathan Schott.
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1: Working toward his recent big break, this guy was once a waiter on Broadway here in Nashville. Zach John King, get to drinking. 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

0: presented by Columbia Nashville, Megan Maroney with Beautiful Things, making big moves later in our top 10. Well, next on Crook and Chase, glamping with Miranda Lambert and a preview of one of our nation's top July 4th bashes. We'll be right back.
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13: Partly cloudy skies today with an isolated shower possible. Humid, highs warmer in the mid to lower 80s. Mostly clear skies tonight. Muggy with areas of fog developing, lows in the mid 60s. And mostly sunny skies and even warmer on Monday. Humid as well. High temperature topping off in the upper 80s. Mostly clear skies Monday night. Warm and muggy with a low only falling to around 70 degrees. I'm Severe Weather Team 9 meteorologist Nathan Schott.
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0: This is the Crook and Chase Countdown with a spotlight on the week's biggest hits in country music. Riley Green stays in the mix at number 16 with his recent top song, Change My Mind.

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1: We're on to another song that speaks to growing up, living some hard things, and building character. It's John Morgan with Kid Myself.

0: Bentley from All-American Country star Dierks Bentley. You know, last year, Dierks headlined Nashville's Let Freedom Sing concert downtown. This year, it is touted as the largest fireworks and drone show in our city's history, with all of it synchronized as our Nashville Symphony performs patriotic and American classics. Country headliners include Brothers Osborne and Clint Black, and we'll be telling you more about Clint's involvement and how you can watch this amazing celebration later in the show. In the meantime, Miranda Lambert is popping up after the break with an alternative for those of us, including me, who avoid roughing it on vacation.
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0: Miranda Lambert settling down on Crook and Chase. And hey, coming up, a country star celebrates his birthday with a new song, and it happens to be the hottest new song at radio this week. Also, we will time travel with Garth Brooks next.
1: 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Well, next time is here, and the bar is set. 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
7: 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One winner will be selected by random drawing from all qualifying entries received. 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
0: 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You are listening to the Crook and Chase Countdown. On deck now, a summer classic from Kenny Chesney. It quickly became the slogan for his entire career. From 2003, no shoes, no shirt, no problems.

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8: Partly cloudy skies today with an isolated shower possible. Humid, highs warmer in the mid to lower 80s. Mostly clear skies tonight. Muggy with areas of fog developing, lows in the mid 60s. And mostly sunny skies and even warmer on Monday. Humid as well. High temperature topping off in the upper 80s. Mostly clear skies Monday night. Warm and muggy with a low only falling to around 70 degrees. I'm Severe Weather Team 9 meteorologist Nathan Schott.
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10: And now, back to two of country's biggest fans, Crook and Chase.
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10: Number nine.

0: another space forward to number 8. That's Luke Combs and Be By You. And coming up here on Crook and Chase, the newest recipient of a star on the Music City Walk of Fame. Thomas Rhett has only one demand: for a perfect vacation.
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0: Megan Maroney at number 6 with Beautiful Things. And that leads to the perfectly beautiful vacation that Thomas Rhett soaks up with his wife, Lauren. Now, they have a couple of favorite destinations, and one of them is a quiet island in Hawaii.
1: The

0: couple of hot stars there, Ella Langley and Morgan Wallen, up two spaces to number five with I Can't Love You Anymore. Well, when we come back, the love is flowing strongly. There aren't enough words. Clint Black pours his heart out about his love for our nation. That's coming up next.
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0: Already teasing new music. Morgan Wallen holds at number four with his current hit, Don't We?

0: Isn't that just beautiful? America's still in love with you. I'm hoping that Clint Black will include that as he headlines Nashville's Let Freedom Sing. Our celebration will be part of Disney's three-hour national live television special, and there are several ways that you can watch on the 4th at 7 p.m. Central on ABC, on Disney Plus, Hulu, and several other platforms. In addition to Clint Black, Little Big Town, Reba McEntire, and Tim McGraw are also on that big lineup. Until then, we are about to reveal this week's number one song. We'll be right back with more of the Crook and Chase Countdown.
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14: Partly cloudy skies today with an isolated shower possible. Humid, highs warmer in the mid to lower 80s. Mostly clear skies tonight. Muggy with areas of fog developing, lows in the mid 60s. And mostly sunny skies and even warmer on Monday. Humid as well. High temperature topping off in the upper 80s. Mostly clear skies Monday night. Warm and muggy with a low only falling to around 70 degrees. I'm Severe Weather Team 9 meteorologist Nathan Schott.
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0: today. It's going to be fun. We have Henry Paul from Blackhawk dropping by.
1: Well, you have to have so many songs. You'd be like, I don't really remember. Oh, I know
0: this. Oh, yeah. You know that one.
1: Oh, I know that one. Oh, there it is.
0: Right now, though, Diamond Rio to kick off this week's Honky Tonkin'.

0: Tracy Byrd on from the country on Honky Tonkin' with Big D and Bubba. And don't forget, Henry Paul of Blackhawk is going to be our guest later on here on the show.
1: I'm calling for a request, Big D and Bubba.
0: Okay. You have a quest or a request?
1: A request. I'm
0: okay.
1: Sorry.
0: What you got?
1: Well, am I on the air? Because I want to be on the air.
2: I don't want to.
1: Okay, fine. I'll be on the air.
0: Okay, cool. Yes, you're
1: my
0: on the air.
1: My ex-girlfriend and I's three-year anniversary. And I liked her. She's cool.
0: Wait, your ex-girlfriend?
1: Yeah.
0: Okay, three-year anniversary.
1: So I would like to request Friends in Low Places for our anniversary song this year.
2: Well, I'm lost.
0: So he's saying he has an ex-girlfriend. It's their three-year anniversary from whenever they used to date. And he wants us to play Friends in Low Places for her, you know, because they're still friends. He likes her. She's a good person, just not his person.
1: Exactly.
2: You're still in love with her.
1: No.
2: I think you are.
1: No.
2: Bubba, what do you think?
0: I think he's, I don't know if he's in love with her. I think he's in lust with her.
2: All right, let me ask you this. When's her birthday?
1: The day before Thanksgiving, November 23rd.
0: Yeah. And it's been 3 years?
2: Uh-huh. Yeah.
1: Well, yeah, that's always something you're going to remember, though.
2: No, it's not. No, I don't remember my own kids' birthdays.
1: Because you're a gentleman, you should remember.
2: No, oh, because I don't remember my kids' birthdays, I'm a monster. Yeah. Okay, well, you're right, I am.
0: Kind of.
1: Well, hey, you know what? It's actually really good to talk to you guys.
0: Well, it's fantastic for us to talk to you because you are fascinating.
2: We really think you're really interesting. We like you. Right. You're different, and we like you.
1: I'm a big fan. Thanks a lot, guys.
0: Well, what is her name? What is the ex's name?
1: I'm not going to do that to her. I'm a gentleman. I can't do that.
0: Okay.
1: Thank you.
0: See you, bro.
2: Later. Bye.
3: Blaming all on my roots. I showed up in boots and ruined your blind tie affair.

0: Randy Travis. Every time I hear that song, I hear my dad sing along. Like, we had the cassette in his truck. We were pulling the boat. And
1: I remember it probably wasn't more than 4 years ago, I realized, oh, it's The Ring on the other hand.
0: Wow.
1: I know.
0: I was trying to tell my son, because we were talking about Randy Travis, and I was trying to tell him how big he was. Mm-hmm. And I was like, dude, he sold over 25 million albums. I said, Google, like, Bruno Mars and compare, and he was kind of blown away. He was like, okay,
1: oh, really?
0: That's impressive.
1: Yeah.
0: So, yeah, Country Music Hall of Fame member, that is Randy Travis on Honky Tonkin'.
2: Hang on, more Honky Tonkin' with Big D and Bubba in a moment. Yeah.
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3: Partly cloudy skies today with an isolated shower possible. Humid, highs warmer in the mid to lower 80s. Mostly clear skies tonight. Muggy with areas of fog developing, lows in the mid 60s. And mostly sunny skies and even warmer on Monday. Humid as well. High temperature topping off in the upper 80s. Mostly clear skies Monday night. Warm and muggy with a low only falling to around 70 degrees. I'm Severe Weather Team 9 meteorologist Nathan Schott.

0: Renegades, Rebels, and Rogues. Is that the only country song ever in history to have the name Rogues in it? Like the word?
1: There's no way. There's got to be another Rogue.
0: There has to be like some like 1950s song about pirates.
1: So many of those, right?

0: Keith Whitley. Somebody's doing me right. It's Honky Tonkin' with Big D and Bubba. What's up?
1: Yes, I'd like to make a request for Kenny Rogers.
0: Yes. Lady? Yes, yes. Oh, Ladies, one of my all-time. You know, it's the first record I ever bought when I was a kid.
2: I didn't know that.
0: Yes, it was Kenny Rogers' greatest hits, and the bonus song on the album was this one.
1: Lady.
0: Lady. All right, hey, thank you, man. What's your name?
1: My name is Jim.
0: All right, Jim, thanks for calling. Thanks for honky-tonking.
1: Right back at you.
0: Lady.

0: Something like that. It's Tim McGraw on Honky Tonkin' with Big D and Bubba. You want to hear a little something you probably don't know about that song? It was never supposed to be a single.
1: Oh, yeah?
0: Yeah. They were never going to release it as a single. They had other stuff picked out, and Tim was like, no, I want that one. I want that one. I want that one. So Curb Records, his record company, put it out. And, yeah, it was kind of huge.
1: And then he sued him later.
0: Did he?
1: Yes.
0: Oh, I don't know.
1: To get out of his deal.
0: Oh, yeah.
2: More Honky Tonkin' with Big D and Bubba in just a moment.
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0: Tonkin with Big D and Bubba. All right, what can we do for you?
1: Home by Blake Shelton.
0: Love that song. Love, love, love that song. Absolutely, we'll do that for you. And what's your name?
1: Stephanie.
0: All right, Stephanie, thank you so much.
1: Thank you. Bye-bye.

0: Don't listen to that song whenever you're on, like, a business trip for, like, weeks.
1: Oh, it'll ruin you. It's like Cats in the Cradle.
0: Yeah.
1: It's the country version, basically.
0: Yeah.
1: We appreciate you having us on. It's Big D and Bubba, your Honky Tonkin'.

0: things my woman.
1: 1980, Conway.
0: I'll let you know how much it means.
1: I was a little kid, and I used to think that song was about bedtime. Yeah.
2: Well, I mean,
1: yeah. Henry Paul.
2: It is.
1: Henry Paul of Blackhawk joins us next.
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12: Partly cloudy skies today with an isolated shower possible, humid, highs warmer in the mid to lower 80s. Mostly clear skies tonight, muggy with areas of fog developing, lows in the mid 60s. And mostly sunny skies and even warmer on Monday, humid as well. High temperature topping off in the upper 80s. Mostly clear skies Monday night, warm and muggy with a low only falling to around 70 degrees. I'm Severe Weather Team 9 meteorologist Nathan Schott.
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0: champion, Ray Paul, this week. Blackhawk.
1: Let's go.
0: Big H, what's up?
1: Big D.
0: Are you ready for this?
1: Yeah, I'm ready.
0: You're ready.
1: I was looking forward to it, actually.
0: All right. Well, I'll tell you what. You hang tight. We'll talk more. Blackhawk, Henry Paul this week.

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0: and Domain Dallas on Honky Tonkin' with Big D and Bubba.
1: Henry Paul from Blackhawk is joining us this week. Dude, it's so good to see you, man.
2: Good to see you.
1: Big fans. We'll get all into all that, but let's take us back to, what, 93 every once in a while?
2: Mm-hmm.
1: Great song.
2: Well, there were two charts. There was Billboard and there was R&R.
1: Yeah.
2: And it went number one on R&R, and it was a song that I had written with Van Stevenson and Dave Robbins. It was our first self-created chart record.
1: Okay.
2: Goodbye Says It All was written by some great songwriters, and I think Down in Flames was written by Jeff Stevens. And
1: it's kind of nice to have your own thing, though, when you're like, this is our baby.
0: Well, hey, you get to double dip, too.
1: That's right.
2: Yeah. We're still double dipping.
1: Man, you're dipping, I'm dipping, we're dipping. Here you go. It's Every Once in a While, Blackhawk. Henry Paul is our guest this week on Honky Tonk.

0: Burn me down.
1: Marty Stewart, Burn Me Down on Honky Tonkin' with Big D and Bubba.
2: Henry Paul from the group Blackhawk is our guest this week.
1: You know, and from the Outlaws.
2: Yeah.
1: And from the Henry Paul Band.
2: That's right.
1: I mean,
2: that's
1: you've
2: right.
1: got so many bands, dude.
2: Were you like, man, I'm going to be a rock star. I'm not going to be a country star. I'm going to be a rock star.
3: Yeah, I mean, my path in life was pretty well determined early on. Aside from being, you know, an unusually sounding singer, because my voice is not like anyone else's.
2: That's a good thing, I think.
3: Well, it is, you know, and I mean, I had to grow into it, but I mean, I always got up and got on it, you know, and the Outlaws, we peaked in, you know, the late 70s, and the Henry Paul Band peaked in the early 80s, and Blackhawk peaked in the, you know, mid 90s. Mm-hmm. And so I would just sort of reinvent myself on a fairly regular basis. And in the meantime, you know, the touring schedule was always there, and it was always a lot of fun, and I knew what I was good at, and I knew what I didn't need to mess with.
2: Right. It's got a lot of memories, a lot of stories, a lot of songs. It's still at it. Henry Paul from Blackhawk is our guest. More on the way.
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4: Partly cloudy skies today with an isolated shower possible. Humid, highs warmer in the mid to lower 80s. Mostly clear skies tonight. Muggy with areas of fog developing, lows in the mid 60s. And mostly sunny skies and even warmer on Monday. Humid as well. High temperature topping off in the upper 80s. Mostly clear skies Monday night. Warm and muggy with a low only falling to around 70 degrees. I'm Severe Weather Team 9 meteorologist Nathan Schott.

0: Love's got a hold on you. My name is Alan Jackson on Honky Tonkin' with Big D and Bubba.
1: Henry Paul from the group Blackhawk join us. By the way, digging the red glasses, the red rimmed glasses.
2: Yeah.
1: Makes you look very Andy Warhol-y.
0: You're thinking Andy Warhol? I was thinking Sammy Hagar.
1: Oh, okay.
0: I'm like, yeah, it's a little bit of both.
3: Who would a little Hollywood, you know.
0: That's a good look.
1: Hollywood,
0: good look,
1: rock and roll, we got
0: but
1: it all.
0: You don't want to walk in and just look like everybody else.
1: That's right.
3: No, I'm not that kind of zombie.
1: Yeah. Like There Ain't No Yesterday, 1995. Is this a song that was a collaboration kind of written by all kinds of hands in the pot?
3: No, that's something that kind of came a little later. When we were making records, there was a songwriting community and there was an income built in for those people. So they were writing great songs and we recorded a number of them. Like There Ain't No Yesterday was a Walt Aldridge song. And every night when I get up and sing that song, I think of him. I knew Walt really well. He co-wrote a couple songs for us that were chart records, Sure Can Smell the Rain. And, you know, he was a brilliant writer and a damn good singer. He had his own band back in the 80s and he kind of morphed into the songwriting thing. But he was a special character in my life, Nashville-wise.
1: Well, here it is. It's Blackhawk. I've been

0: It's Vince Gill. He's an Eagle. One more last chance on Honky Tonkin' with Big D and Bubba.
1: Henry Paul from the group Blackhawk is our guest this week. Bubba, did you know?
0: Okay, let's play.
1: Did you know the group Blackhawk is not named after a helicopter?
2: No. What?
1: No.
0: Was the helicopter named after the band?
1: That's right. No, it's named after a car.
2: There was a printing company here in Nashville called Blackhawk Printing, and they had a truck out in traffic, and Van was coming to a writing session, and he looked at the vehicle next to him, and it said Blackhawk Printing. And he got to the house we used to ride over at Dave's, and he said, God, I saw this truck. It had Blackhawk Printing on the side of it. What do y'all think of the name Blackhawk for the band? And we said, wow, we love that. It, you know, wasn't the Eagles and, you know, wasn't the Birds, but it was in the,
1: you're in the
2: realm.
1: You're in the aviary world.
2: And it had the word black in there. Well, what the hell?
1: I mean, beat it, man. This thing's going to be cool. And
2: bird of prey. And
1: I mean, yeah, it's tough.
2: Aggressive, it's cool. By nature. Yeah. I mean, it was a good fit.
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0: Love, love, love, Daryl Singletary. That is Too Much Fun on Honky Tonkin' with Big D and Bubba.
1: Henry Paul from the group Blackhawk is joining us. All right, so Henry, this is Dealer's Choice, where you get to request a song that, you know, maybe had an impact on you, or not necessarily, not one of y'all's songs, but no. Someone else's song.
2: Back during the early 90s when I was commuting from Tampa to Nashville to get a career back, I would listen to country radio, and it was phenomenal. I'd go from the station in Tampa to the station in Jacksonville, the station in Macon, and all the way up I-75, I'd listen to country radio. And Shenandoah was having a huge career.
1: Mm.
2: They came out with a song called Sunday in the South, and it laid me out. It's so well written. And the singer is from Florida. He's a bluegrass singer, Marty Rabin.
1: Yep.
2: One of the great singers in our line
1: also,
2: of work.
1: Also, is uniquely, sounds unique, just like you.
0: Yeah, you can.
1: You both have you know it's him, you know it's you when you hear him sing.
2: Yes, yes, yes. And he is a work of art as a musical personality. You know, he's just one of those natural characters that knows his business. And man, when I heard Sunday in the South, I just got, I almost lost control. I flipped. I mean, I just went off my rocker over that song. And to this day, I just absolutely love it. And it's one of the great, great songs.
1: Well, here you go. Shenandoah by request. Our guest this week, Henry Paul of Blackhawk on Honky Tonkin'.

0: Shenandoah Sunday in the South. It's a requested song from Henry Paul of Blackhawk. And was there ever any kind of rivalry? Because, like, back in that era, we were band heavy. Mm-hmm. Like, there was Blackhawk and Shenandoah and just a ton of
1: Rio.
0: Yeah, Little Texas. Yeah, a ton of bands. Nice. Yes. Was there, like, a rivalry that you guys had?
1: Well, yes. But it was, I think that the Alabama phenomena sort of set the tone for what we became. And they were like in the, and I've thought about this a lot because you wonder how somebody can have as much success as they did, but they were in the right place at the right time.
2: Yeah.
1: And they had the three-part harmony and the Eagles were out of business. And mm-hmm. here comes, you know.
2: They kind of filled a spot.
1: Woo, they yeah. were on it. And plus they were smart. I mean, they listened to their producer. They cut great outside songs. The singer was lights out, and the other guys were great, too. So, I mean, we just competed heavily with our peer group because we were in business to make money and to support our families. But there was enough for everyone. You know, the bands like Restless Heart that were sensational, I mean, really incredibly talented, they just did so much to sort of turn country music into a hipper and more exciting musical destination.
0: So it kind of feels like the Beatles and the Beach Boys pushing each other.
1: Exact. And Rio came out and they were phenomenal. That first album of theirs was so good. And I was on the label with them and I would run into the singer at the office every now and then. And man, I was just such a fan. And I knew that we could do that. And we did. We eventually got out there and had our own career and still do. But I mean, it was just an exciting time. It was competition between the bands, but there was also mutual admiration and being a fan.

0: State of Mind, it's Clint Black on Honky Tonkin' with Big D and Bubba.
1: Henry Paul from the group Blackhawk is our guest this week. Hey, talk to us about The Last Outlaw, the book that you put out. Mm-hmm. It's a read of the ups and downs of the industry and your life and the relationships. Putting stuff like that on paper, does it kind of solidify the history for you in your mind?
2: Well, when you write it and you put it on paper and you bind it and send it out there.
1: Did you ever have anyone go, man, why'd you say that?
2: I was careful not to point fingers. I wasn't in the business of writing that book to do that. I just wanted to let people know that it wasn't always a walk in the park. There were tough times. I mean, the music business is like really brightly lit rooms connected by really long, dark corridors, you know. And if you hang around long enough, you got to go down that hallway and you got to just kind of know that you're going to get to the light.
0: There's a lot of guys, though, who struggle with that. A lot of artists, when they get in those dark corridors, mm-hmm. they get angry. They get very upset with everything, themselves, with their friends, with their family, with their record labels, with whomever is in the way.
2: Well, I think that if you understand how this works, and it's not about you, it's more about them. And I'm talking about, how much money do you think Arista spent to break Blackhawk? I mean, are you kidding?
0: Yeah.
2: They spent $1 million. Mm-hmm. They put us out there on a tour bus playing for radio program directors, kissing their ass, trying to make a relationship work because they knew we were coming with a record. And we were good for radio, and radio was absolutely mandatory for us. And it's just a wheel. And you get your 20 minutes and you're done. It doesn't really matter who you are. You know, you might get a little longer, but you don't get long, and they move on.
0: It's just like an athlete.
2: It was just like an athlete, and it's just like life. And so I just live in my own little world, and I'm happy to be where I am. And it's once you become who it is you dream of being, it's a great place to get off and stop thinking.
0: Yeah, it's healthy too.
2: It is. I mean, I'm happier as a pig in poop over here because I kind of did what I set out to do, and I still love my job, and I'm 76. And I can still go out there and sing the songs in the key they were written and still enjoy my job. And I think that we're good for the musical community. I think Blackhawk made a very real impression on country music. I don't know. It has aged very well.
0: Henry Paul of Blackhawk is our guest. We'll come right back.
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15: Partly cloudy skies today with an isolated shower possible. Humid, highs warmer in the mid to lower 80s. Mostly clear skies tonight. Muggy with areas of fog developing, lows in the mid 60s. And mostly sunny skies and even warmer on Monday. Humid as well. High temperature topping off in the upper 80s. Mostly clear skies Monday night. Warm and muggy with a low only falling to around 70 degrees. I'm Severe Weather Team 9 meteorologist Nathan Schott.
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0: a fan of Blackhawk. Henry Paul of Blackhawk is in the studio.
1: Boy, no, the sounds of the 80s and 90s on country radio. Coming up, hang on. Well, I-

0: about love. I don't know a thing about love.
1: Conway Twitty, I don't know a thing about love. On Honky Tonkin' with Big D and Bubba.
2: Henry Paul from the group Blackhawk is our guest. Hey, talk to us about That's Just About Right, the song that you guys didn't write. I think Jeff Black wrote it.
3: Yes.
2: When you saw it, you were like, this is it.
3: That song is probably our most highly reactive song that we do in the course. That and Goodbye Says It All.
1: I love this song, though, because of the way your voice works on it.
3: Uh-huh.
1: Like, you have that little, I don't even know how to say it. That thing with your voice. Like when you get to the chorus, you just know instantly.
3: That was good.
2: Hey, you just did it right there.
3: It was Mr. Haney.
1: But it's not Mr.
2: But you have it. This is a thing. And, I even know that, sometimes you're critics will be like, they call it, it's not nasally.
3: Right.
2: It's deeper than that.
1: It's
2: right.
1: Almost like the back of your throat meets where the nasal cavity. I don't know. It's a sound. And
2: I like it.
3: I'm a graduate of the Nasal Academy. I'll have to admit it.
1: The Nasal Academy. But it's just Henry Paul and Blackhawk. You hear this song and you say, yes, I know exactly who's singing and I don't have to question who it is.
2: And it's exactly who does
3: it. I question myself all the time.
2: Well, here, you'll hear it for yourself. Here you go with Blackhawk on Honky Tonk.

0: That is the great Tanya Tucker. And it's a little too late on Honky Tonkin'.
1: Henry Paul from the group Blackhawk is joining us. Hey, talk to us about, I know when Van Stevenson died tragically with cancer. And by the way, there is the Memorial Cancer Fund. It's, what, $250,000 you guys raised. When he passed, how did that affect you and the group, you and Dave? And, like, what happened? It's a third of the group gone.
2: Yes. Well, it was more than a third. I mean, Van was the creative center of the band. I mean, I don't mind telling you that he, as a songwriter, was the most influential man in the room when it came to creating music. The best songwriter I have ever been in a room with. I'm a pretty good writer. I've written some pretty damn good songs. His talent was coming from a place that not many people have.
0: There's some people that are just so good with words. It's almost criminal.
2: It's definitely recognizable and appreciated and absolutely mind-blowing. Things like perfume in her hair. Really? Yeah. Perfume in her hair? What the hell made you think of that? And there it is in
0: what
2: the song.
0: What man has that in his brain?
2: I mean, really. And Van was just really like, I'm thinking of Let 'Em Whirl. Simple things are hard to see. I got you and you got me. No cause left for us to fight because being wrong is a God-given right. I quit.
0: Okay.
2: I'm sorry, but I'm done. Let's print that and sing it and say we did it.
3: That's right.
2: And he was that guy, and I loved him. He was a very complex man, very difficult within his own sort of view of himself. Without him, there would have never been a Blackhawk, ever. There might have been a me, but there wouldn't have been a that. And he was hugely responsible for it.
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6: Partly cloudy skies today with an isolated shower possible. Humid, highs warmer in the mid to lower 80s. Mostly clear skies tonight. Muggy with areas of fog developing, lows in the mid 60s. And mostly sunny skies and even warmer on Monday. Humid as well. High temperature topping off in the upper 80s. Mostly clear skies Monday night. Warm and muggy with a low only falling to around 70 degrees. I'm Severe Weather Team 9 meteorologist Nathan Schott.

0: John Anderson.
1: You'll never know. You'll always know it's him. There's,
0: yes.
1: You're going to go, well, who is this guy? Who is that guy? I've never heard of this.
0: All right. Blackhawks, Henry Paul is our guest in the studio. We'll talk more with him next.

0: Johnny, it's Brooks and Dunn, and Brand New Man on Honky Tonkin' with Big D and Bubba.
1: Henry Paul from the group Black Honk is our guest this week. Hey, talk to us about I'm Not Strong Enough to Say No, a song written by...
2: Mutt Lange.
1: I was going to say he's kind of a famous personality.
0: Dude, when you think about all the stuff Mutt has had his hands in, you know, all the rock stuff, AC/DC,
2: right.
0: All the, you know, Loverboy and obviously Shania...
2: Yeah, and I mean...
0: Def Leppard.
2: Def Leppard was probably his biggest success. And I don't know him personally, but he was good for the genre at a time when country music was shedding a little bit of its rural and...
1: It was kind of losing the country and western part.
2: Yes, and but it was country music, but it was urban.
1: It wasn't your father's music.
2: No.
0: It was metropolitan country.
2: It was. And she was a great vehicle for his production because she was flawlessly beautiful.
1: Talking about Shania.
2: Yeah, and had a great voice. And when you looked at those videos, they were just like...
1: Is this real?
2: It was like a subscription to life, you know?
0: I still remember what was the one where she had like the leopard print and whatever.
2: Exactly.
1: Isn't this scrambled? How am I able to see this?
0: With the Kill Bill outfits and everything. I was like, you know what? This is perfection.
2: She's really aged well. And I don't mean just physically. I mean, as an artist, I think she's done a remarkable job of salvaging her dignity and coming out there and putting herself out there in a way that people can love her for it instead of being jealous of it.
0: You say that, but also she could have hidden away after all of that craziness
2: in her
0: life.
2: She could have walked.
1: Yep.
0: And I love that she stuck around and said, I'm still here and I'm relevant.
2: And you love her for it. I mean, and you could hate her easily because she's so phenomenally perfect.
1: Yeah.
2: But she's also really human. I think a lot of her different than my thoughts of Patti Loveless, who I also admire, but in a different, complete different way.
0: Well, it's artistry. Yeah. And no two artists are going to paint the same with the same brush.
2: Nope.
1: Well, getting back to it, from 1995, it's I'm Not Strong Enough to Say No. It's Blackhawk.

0: It is Josh Turner and your man, and we're Big D and Bubba, and this is Honky Tonkin'.
1: Henry Paul from the group Black Hawk, our guest this week. So if Black Hawk came out today, I think people would be blown away because of the harmonies, the uniqueness of it, and also the song selection. You know, you talked about, when you guys were doing in the 90s stuff, it wasn't, there was no truck beds. We weren't talking about, you know, Country Girl, Shake It For Me. There wasn't of that. You had to get deeper. And I think, don't you think that Black Hawk was out right now, today, I think it would be enormous.
2: It's mind-blowing to show up at a show of yours and see how many people come to see the band. The numbers that we're doing on the road are huge, and the demographic is very young. These kids grew up listening to their mom and dad's car radio or cassettes or whatever the hell they had. And they come out to the show and they sing these songs with me at such loud volume. It is really incredible how well the band has aged and how those songs are life songs. Mm-hmm. And they're not lifestyle songs. They're songs about, I sure can smell the rain, and I'm not strong enough to say no, and Goodbye. Goodbye Says It All is freaking amazing.
0: Oh, we'll get to that one. We will get to that one in a minute. Right.
2: But it's just an amazing song.
0: Yeah.
2: With three chords.
0: I will say this. The thing about, like, the young people discovering the music is, let's be honest, a lot of the new stuff stinks. And I'm not talking about country. I'm talking about just music in general, whatever the genre.
2: Right.
0: A lot of it is, it's no good. It's basically, lazy. It's very lazy. It's borrowing from our generation.
1: It's AI stuff.
2: But there was that always. There's always been Sonny and Cher. Even during Bob Dylan and Paul McCartney.
1: Easy now, Sir Henry.
2: Are you related?
1: Nah, I don't care. Too bad at all.
2: But no, I'm just saying there were always the Standells, you know, or, yeah, you know, some, yeah, Jag.
1: Yeah, you know, kind of put together and it's easy. And it's,
2: and there's the same thing in country.
1: Cookie cutter.
2: But there's some great artists out there in country music.
1: Yeah, that's right.
2: And think about someone like Alison Krauss, who just has never budged.
1: Sneezes and it's good.
2: I mean, her career is like one of the most flawless collections of work I've ever. Like, and I'm voice. A huge fan.
1: Yep.
2: Needless to say.
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1: Henry Paul from the group Blackhawk is joining us. So it's probably my favorite song that you guys do is Goodbye Says It All. Do you close? Is that the at night?
2: That's our second song on the show. I must be leaving.
1: Thank you so much. Get a t-shirt in the back. Good night. I can't believe you don't close with it. It would be like the biggest. I think it's
2: probably a good idea. It's so hard to sing that if I waited till the end of the show, I'd never be able to pull it off.
1: Is it the hardest one to sing?
2: Absolutely. That long goodbye?
1: Yeah. Oh, yeah.
2: And you're hearing it in your ear monitors, and we don't use auto-tune, so, I mean, you're on your own out there. The people love it. Every time we launch into the intro of that song, the room erupts.
1: Oh, yeah.
2: It's just one of those.
0: The drums.
1: Yeah.
2: But it's a brilliant song, has no minor chords. It's
0: literally,
2: lyrically, it's perfect.
0: But you also said it's literally three chords.
2: It is.
0: And the
2: G, C, and D. That's it. But it's lyrically so on the money, and it's got three-syllable words in it, you know?
0: You lost me.
1: I don't know what that means. I think you artist dust that there. But hey, no, let's just play it. Here it is. It's Blackhawk. Goodbye. Says it all on Honky Tonkin'.

0: A band that Henry is a big fan of, that is Shenandoah and Two Dozen Roses here on Honky Tonk, him with Big D and Bubba.
1: Henry Paul, a Blackhawk's been our guest. Dude, thank you. We've had such a fun time.
2: Yeah.
1: Talk to us about touring.
0: The new project, all the stuff you have going on.
2: The book's out there doing well. The solo record will probably come. I'm hoping that we can get it out before Christmas. It could be the first quarter of next year, but we're working hard on that. And the band's touring schedule. We have invested so much work and effort into the brand over the years, over decades, of putting a great show on every single night and having the kind of road crew and road manager that can get you into a situation with a promoter and out without pissing anybody off.
1: Mm-hmm.
2: And people love our band on the road. And we're so thankful to have this opportunity to go out and make a pretty good living, certainly not like some of these other new people that are getting ridiculous fortunes for an evening, but we're doing okay. And I mean, honestly, it's sort of my career in a microcosm, in a nutshell. You know, just I'm in the game, never made it to a household name, but doing really good and doing what I set out to do.
0: I love it. I love that you can have a wonderful life. You know, we were talking before you came on, you work in your garden, you do all the stuff, mm-hmm. you get to play, you get to tour, you get to, mm-hmm. man, what a good life.
2: It is a good life, and it's been one. And even during the heartbreaks, you know, even during the bad decisions that you make, if you live long enough, and I'm the last one of my generation, I think the lead singer from Marshall Tucker's alive and one of the drummers from the Allman Brothers, the rest of them are all gone. You get to atone for your mistakes. You get to make up for the things you did wrong. And you can really learn to live with yourself and be okay because, let's face it, we've stepped in a pile of poo here and there along the way, mm-hmm. and it doesn't smell very good. So I'm living a really good life these days. My wife is awesome. My children, I have young children. I get to go home and see this 5-year-old say stuff that'll blow your mind. And my 10-year-old is gorgeous. He's just a work of art. My wife is beautiful. My home is beautiful. My land is fertile. My life is good.
0: Sounds
2: my
0: like you're fertile too.
2: Schedule is full.
1: You can't complain. Henry Paul of the group Blackhawk. Henry, thank you.
2: Thank you guys. And thanks for holding everybody's feet to the fire. It's great.
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11: Partly cloudy skies today with an isolated shower possible. Humid, highs warmer in the mid to lower 80s. Mostly clear skies tonight. Muggy with areas of fog developing, with lows in the mid 60s. And mostly sunny skies and even warmer on Monday.
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15: Fox News, I'm Kathleen Maloney. The U.S. responding to continued strikes by Iran in the Strait of Hormuz and our Middle Eastern allies.
16: A variety of different targets were hit, including military surveillance systems, infrastructure belonging to their communication systems, air defense sites, drone storage facilities, and mine-laying capability.
15: Fox's Trey Yingst, Iran now threatening a complete halt to negotiations. Emergency response teams from the U.S. are searching for survivors in Venezuela after those devastating quakes.
17: Search and rescue professionals, these guys are total pros. We got over 300 of them from around the United States. They brought 200,000 pounds of very specialized gear and canine dogs.
15: John Barrett is a top diplomat at the U.S. Embassy in Caracas. 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

Lauren, Elena, and Chase Matthew on a Sunday afternoon in Z Country. Good afternoon, everybody. Tom Reed here until 8 o'clock with all of your favorite country hits on a weekend. Thanks for joining me today. Coming up here in the 4 o'clock hour, we have music from Jordan Davis, Kip Moore, and Morgan Wallen. Right now, Drew Parker in Z Country.

0: A 1975 number one from Ronnie Millsap on 99.9 WTUZ. 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
18: Partly cloudy skies today with an isolated shower possible. Humid, highs warmer in the mid to lower 80s. Mostly clear skies tonight. Muggy with areas of fog developing, the lows in the mid 60s. And mostly sunny skies and even warmer on Monday. Humid as well. High temperature topping off in the upper 80s. Mostly clear skies Monday night. Warm and muggy with a low only falling to around 70 degrees. I'm Severe Weather Team 9 meteorologist Nathan Schott.
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0: There's Cody Johnson on 99.9 WTUZ. Well, if you're getting the house in order before July 4th, maybe you're in cleaning mode and you're cleaning out some filing cabinets and you have some sensitive documents that you need to destroy. The Tuscarawas County Literacy Coalition will host a secure document shredding and destruction event that is from 10 a.m. to noon coming up on Saturday, July 25th in the lower parking lot of First Federal Community Bank on the Boulevard. Now, everyone is invited to safely dispose of sensitive documents at no cost. And attendees are encouraged to bring new or gently used books for children, teens, and adults in support of their book drive. For more information, you can visit the Tuscarawas County Literacy Coalition on Facebook. Again, that's coming up on Saturday, July 25th from 10 a.m. to noon at First Federal Community Bank on the Boulevard. Up next, we have a classic from George Jones here in Z Country.
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Oh, and we all wondered if she would. And it kept running through my mind. This time, he's over her for good.

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1: There's Parmalee on 99.9 WTUZ. Well, this year's World Cup has set an all-time attendance record with 3.6 million fans pouring into matches across the U.S., Mexico, and Canada. As of Thursday, the figure had reached 3.6 million, passing the old record of 3.5 million set at the 1994 World Cup, which was also hosted in the U.S. Now, with weeks left until the final on July 19th, that record is expected to climb much, much higher. And maybe you have an office pool for the World Cup winners in each round. Well, here's an idea to help you with your picks. How about Billy the Psychic Cat? Billy, a one-year-old British shorthair from Northern Ireland, has become an unlikely World Cup star after correctly predicting the winner of all 19 non-draw matches so far on Thursday. And what he did was tap one of two country flags with his paw. Now, his owner stumbled onto the idea while playing with leftover flags, never expecting their pet to become an online sensation. While Billy seems completely unfazed by his newfound fame, he's been rewarded with plenty of extra treats, and fans have been cheering him on, even if a few disappointed supporters haven't loved each and every one of his picks. I'd say that's pretty amusing. Coming up, we have music from Morgan Wallen, Jake Owen, and Big and Rich. Stay tuned.
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0: Partly cloudy skies today with an isolated shower possible. Humid, highs warmer in the mid to lower 80s. Mostly clear skies tonight. Muggy with areas of fog developing, lows in the mid 60s. And mostly sunny skies and even warmer on Monday. Humid as well. High temperature topping off in the upper 80s. Mostly clear skies Monday night. Warm and muggy with a low only falling to around 70 degrees. I'm Severe Weather Team 9 meteorologist Nathan Schott.
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Happy Sunday, everybody. Hope you're having a great weekend. Thanks so much for spending your afternoon with us here in the country. Coming up this hour, we have some great music from Hal Ketchum, plus Dylan Scott and Dierks Bentley. Right now, Carly Pearce in Z Country.

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3: Mostly clear skies tonight, muggy with areas of fog developing, lows in the mid-60s. Mostly sunny skies and even warmer on Monday with a high temperature topping off in the upper 80s as it does remain humid. Mostly clear skies, warm and muggy Monday night with low temperature only dropping to around 70 degrees. Then even warmer on Tuesday, high temperature topping off in the lower 90s as it remains humid. I'm Severe Weather Team 9 meteorologist Nathan Schott.
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0: New country from Dylan Scott on 99.9 WTUZ. Well, happy Sunday, everybody. 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Actor John Cusack turns 60 today. From Misery, An American Horror Story, and many, many other things, amazing actress Kathy Bates is 78 today. One of my favorites, Kelly Pickler, turns 40 today. And how about this one? 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

0: Luke Bryan on a Sunday afternoon in Z Country. Well, summer is finally here. We're really going to feel it this week. Temperatures in the 90s starting tomorrow. But what a great way to spend some time in the sun with your family. And WGUZ and Woods Tall Timber Resort want to help you have a little fun in the sun with our Family Fun in the Sun contest. 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The winner of Family Fun in the Sun this week will be selected from the Facebook post, and that will be selected on Wednesday, July 1st. You have the chance to win an 8-pack of tickets to the Akron Rubber Ducks. Family Fun in the Sun continues every Wednesday, and it's brought to you all summer long by Woods Tall Timber Resort and WTUZ. Good luck!
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13: Mostly clear skies tonight. Muggy with areas of fog developing, lows in the mid-60s. Mostly sunny skies and even warmer on Monday with a high temperature topping off in the upper 80s as it does remain humid. Mostly clear skies, warm and muggy Monday night with low temperature only dropping to around 70 degrees. Then even warmer on Tuesday, high temperature topping off in the lower 90s as it remains humid. I'm Severe Weather Team 9 meteorologist Nathan Schott.
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5: Welcome to Breaking Bread and God's best to everyone. This being the last Sunday of June, it reminds me of how fast the summer flies by. It wasn't like that when I was a kid. Does anyone remember when summer seemed to last a long time, with no schedules, no appointments, no reason to be in a hurry? I lived in the country on about 100 acres, and I had it good and I didn't even know it. Whatever I was up to, my dog Shep was usually with me. Yes, summertime seemed to go on and on and on until it was time to go back to school. Dear listeners, do you ever think of what the afterlife will be like? The Bible says, with the Lord, a day is like 1,000 years, and 1,000 years are like a day. This tells me that God dwells outside time as we know it. And when we leave these bodies, we will enter God's realm of time. I picture it like living in the now, the present, that never passes by. With no distractions, it will be like the best day that does not end. We will be totally healthy in our bodies, souls, and spirits. God Almighty will be our focus, and we will never be bored or tired or restless or worried or irritated. We will be consumed with joy and appreciation for God our Father and the Lord Jesus Christ. And add to this what is said in 1 Corinthians, no eye has seen nor ear has heard, and no mind has imagined what God has prepared for those who love him. I tell you that God is good, and I am so thankful that I put my faith and trust in Jesus all those years ago. We are told in the letter to the Ephesians that you also were included in Christ when you heard the message of truth, the gospel of your salvation. When you believed, you were marked in him with a seal, the promised Holy Spirit, who is a deposit guaranteeing our inheritance until the redemption of those who are God's possession to the praise of his glory. This is the foundation for rejoicing. So at this time, let us continue to celebrate with a song.

0: If you listen to this program on a regular basis, then perhaps you will remember that last week I invited a friend of mine, Steve, to come and share his testimony. We have been friends since junior high, and all these years later, our friendship has taken on more depth because of our faith in Jesus. Well, on this program, I have another friend with me. His name is Aaron Leinard. Perhaps some of you remember him from another program when he shared his testimony. This time, he is back to share a message with us. So I say, welcome to the program, Aaron. If any of our listeners want to follow along in the Bible, where should they turn to?
1: To Ephesians chapter 2, verse 10.
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0: Hello and welcome to all of the listeners tuning in. As I was shared, my name is Aaron Leinard. I am a certified evangelist and is executive director of Aaron Leinard Ministries. I want to take this time just to share with you some words of encouragement and to hopefully bring some peace in your day. These words of encouragement are located in Ephesians, found in the New Testament of the Bible, chapter 2, verse 10. The author of this book, the letter, is Paul, and he is writing this letter to the Ephesian church. In this verse, he says, "For we are God's handiwork, created in Christ Jesus to do good works, which God prepared in advance for us to do." At times, it may be difficult to understand that we are important to God. Maybe even more so to understand that we are a workmanship of God. If we look into this ancient text in Greek, we find the word poiema, which is defined as that which has been made, or a work of art. Derived from this word, we get the English word poem. I remember being in school and having to write a poem, and we would spend time to find creative ways of putting the words together with different qualities to make them flow together as a wonderful masterpiece. In these verses before that, we also see that it is good works that we have. We have good works that Christ has ordained for us to do. As a follower of Jesus Christ, we gain a desire, a fire in our hearts to do good works for the sake of the gospel message and for glory of Jesus Christ, because by Christ, these things are made possible. But unfortunately, we sometimes think that they just all of a sudden take place. This doesn't just happen in our lives, though. The verses prior to this verse, Paul tells of a line that is drawn, a distinct change of the heart, a distinct change of action. He says the ways of the world are no longer a part of your daily living. Gratifying our sinful desires should not be a continued accomplishment in our lives. We are called to surrender of those flesh desires, asking the Holy Spirit to lead, to guide, to direct, and through prayer and study of the Bible, we find those things taking place. One of the hobbies that I have is woodworking. As I continue developing my skill in woodworking, I found that one of my favorite things to do is work on my wood lathe. When I have the process of building something on that lathe, I start with a rough block, a rough piece of wood. Sometimes I can cut pieces off of that to make it fit onto the lathe more effectively. But once I get that piece ready, I put it on the lathe and I begin to turn that piece. And that piece can turn at different rates of speed, different RPMs at many times, depending on what I'm making from that. Imagine if you're spinning around in circles, how many times it would take or how much time would it take for you to feel discombobulated or dizzy or not sure which direction is the right direction to go. Sometimes I like to compare my work in the working with this wood is our lives as Christ followers. Sometimes the world has us spinning around at different rates and it's hard to find what direction God is calling us to. This is also true for the tools that I use with woodworking on the lathe tool. You must have a sharp tool. These tools must be sharp. If you use dull tools, it breaks pieces off. I find that too also in the Christian walk. Sometimes we try to change things in our lives and we do it with our own power and our own strength, and sometimes it feels like pieces being broken off. But if we use God in the midst of our lives and allowing the Holy Spirit to shape us, sometimes those pieces come off a little bit more securely and gentle. We have different tools that I use sometimes because of the purposes that I want to use them for. Some of them take large amounts of material off. Some of them are very precise. And then I get to a step that is sometimes the most time-consuming and makes people cringe: sanding. the sandpaper reaches the wood and it begins to take off the texture of the wood. It begins to smooth the rough edges. It begins to have the distinct shape of what material I'm trying to make. The different texture of sandpaper allows for different types of finishes. Sometimes there's stain that is applied. Sometimes there's polyurethane that is applied, depending on what the outcome of the project will be. One of the most patient processes is sitting, waiting for that product to dry. It has to have this continuation of a process to dry effectively for it to be a wonderful workmanship or a beautiful masterpiece. When I look at the whole process of working with the lathe, I see how it compares to our lives. We are a workmanship of God. We are a beautiful creation, but that process is different for many of us. Sometimes it is large pieces cut off from our life or our own wants and desires. Sometimes it's a spinning around in circles and trying to keep our focus on God and not the ways of the world. Sometimes we look at the tools that are used in our lives and we try to compare them to others' lives. But God has a very specific way of drawing us in, molding us, creating us into the beautiful masterpiece that He desires. We cannot look at others and say, I wish God would do this or do that because of look at what they have. We need to look at ourselves and say, God, use me in the manner in which you choose. I'll end with a quote that I've often read and I remember all the time. Only the craftsman can determine when the piece is completed. We don't get to a point where we say, God, I'm good. I have all the answers. I know what I'm doing in my life. We must continue to go back to the scripture, continue to let the Holy Spirit mold us and make us so that when we get to the end of this life, God can look at us and say, look what a great, wonderful masterpiece I have created.
1: Thanks, Aaron. Now, speaking for myself, I want to thank you because I needed that. And I know that our listeners needed it too. Hey, if you ever need someone to fill the pulpit at your church, then I recommend Aaron. Just reach out to me and I will hook you up. And my email is brokenbreadforus@gmail.com. 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And if you would like to participate, then hold out your hands and turn them palms up and receive these words. The grace of the Lord Jesus Christ and the love of God and the fellowship of the Holy Spirit be with you all. Amen.

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8: Mostly clear skies tonight. Muggy with areas of fog developing, lows in the mid-60s. Mostly sunny skies and even warmer on Monday with a high temperature topping off in the upper 80s as it does remain humid. Mostly clear skies, warm and muggy Monday night with low temperature only dropping to around 70 degrees. Then even warmer on Tuesday, high temperature topping off in the lower 90s as it remains humid. I'm Severe Weather Team 9 meteorologist Nathan Schott.
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There's a classic from the Charlie Daniels Band on 99.9 WTUZ. Good Sunday afternoon, everybody. Hope you're having a great weekend here in the country. Thanks so much for spending your afternoon right here with us. Coming up this half hour, we have music from Blake Shelton, Riley Green, and Luke Combs. Right now, here's Martina McBride on WTUZ.

0: Cody Jinks on 99.9 WTUZ. Stay tuned at 8 o'clock because Lorianne and Charlie have all of this week's top hits. They have the top 30 country songs of the week on the Crook and Chase Countdown. That's coming up tonight from 8 to midnight right here in Z Country.
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8: Mostly clear skies tonight, muggy with areas of fog developing, lows in the mid-60s. Mostly sunny skies and even warmer on Monday with a high temperature topping off in the upper 80s as it does remain humid. Mostly clear skies, warm and muggy Monday night with low temperature only dropping to around 70 degrees. Then even warmer on Tuesday, high temperature topping off in the lower 90s as it remains humid. I'm Severe Weather Team 9 meteorologist Nathan Schott.

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6: I'm Carmen Roberts. The U.S. and Iran reportedly agree to halt fighting after a weekend of back-and-forth strikes. U.S. Ambassador to the U.N. Mike Waltz tells Fox News the U.S. won't let Iran control the Strait of Hormuz.
7: If the Iranian regime thinks for a second that President Trump is going to stand by while Iran continues to attack international shipping without a response, or our bases without a response, they're sadly mistaken.
6: Three firefighters were killed, two injured battling wildfires in the Colorado-Utah border yesterday, and conditions not improving.
8: Wildfire danger still exists across at least the Four Corner region. In fact, it's explosive.
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Hope you're having a fantastic Sunday afternoon, everybody. We've got all of your favorite country hits on a weekend. Coming up in the 7 o'clock hour, we have music from Tim McGraw, Jason Aldean, and Darius Rucker. Right now, here's some Dylan Schneider in Z Country.

0: A 1992 classic from John Anderson on 99.9 WTUZ. Well, hope you're having a good Sunday afternoon. Maybe you did some barbecuing. Maybe you're just hanging around the house. We like to grill and chill here at WTUZ. And if you like that as well, well, our chilling and grilling contest is just for you. 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
1: 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Prizes are non-transferable, cannot be substituted, and have no cash value. Any additional materials, fees, or expenses associated with the prizes are the responsibility of the winner. Each prize is provided by a participating sponsor, and questions regarding a specific prize should be directed to that sponsor. Limit one entry per person. Additional entries will be discarded. To enter, email your name, address, and phone number to WJER at WJER.com or info@WTUZ.com. 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Registration begins Monday, June 22nd and ends Friday, July 17th. All entries must be received by 11:59 p.m. on July 17th. By entering this contest, you agree to allow your name, voice, photograph, and likeness to be used for promotional purposes without additional compensation. Employees of WTUZ, WJER, and their immediate family members, household members, and participating sponsors are not eligible to win. One winner will be selected by random drawing from all qualified entries received. The winner will be announced on Monday, July 27th. Restrictions may apply. 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Chillin' and Grillin' from WTUZ and WJER. 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

0: epic fireworks, adopting your own bald eagle, treating your coworkers to a very special rendition of the Star Spangled Banner. 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
2: Mostly clear skies tonight. Muggy with areas of fog developing, lows in the mid-60s. Mostly sunny skies and even warmer on Monday with a high temperature topping off in the upper 80s as it does remain humid. Mostly clear skies, warm and muggy Monday night with low temperature only dropping to around 70 degrees. Then even warmer on Tuesday, high temperature topping off in the lower 90s as it remains humid. I'm Severe Weather Team 9 meteorologist Nathan Schott.
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1: Greg Pratt on a Sunday afternoon in Z Country. Today is June 28th, and let's take a look at a few events that happened on this date in country music history. All the way back in 1979, the Charlie Daniels Band's Million Mile Reflection album was certified gold. On this date in 2000, rumors became fact as it was revealed by Reba McEntire's camp that she was officially in negotiations to play Annie Oakley in the Broadway revival of Annie Get Your Gun. In 2005, George Strait's Somewhere Down in Texas album was released. And on this date back in 1991, Alan Jackson's single Don't Rock the Jukebox was number one on the country charts. Up next, a song covered by Alan Jackson in 2000. Here's the original version, a 1979 number one from Don Williams here on WTUZ.
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0: Dasha on 99.9 WTUZ. It's time to take a quick break and look at our weekend weather forecast, some summertime temps in our forecast for this week. Just ahead, we have music from Max McNown, Darius Rucker, and Trisha Yearwood. And coming up at the top of the hour, Lorianne and Charlie have this week's Top 30 on the Crook and Chase Countdown. I'll be back on Saturday with more of your favorite holiday weekend country hits. Have yourself a spectacular Sunday evening, everybody.
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6: Mostly clear skies tonight. Muggy with areas of fog developing, lows in the mid-60s. Mostly sunny skies and even warmer on Monday with a high temperature topping off in the upper 80s as it does remain humid. Mostly clear skies, warm and muggy Monday night with low temperature only dropping to around 70 degrees. Then even warmer on Tuesday, high temperature topping off in the lower 90s as it remains humid. I'm Severe Weather Team 9 meteorologist Nathan Schott.
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7: First up, Blake Shelton with a song he admits is one of the most powerful he's ever recorded. Co-written by Hardy, this is Let Him In Anyway.